0: Before you go, there's something I want you to have.
1: Oh, it's beautiful. But wait a minute, isn't this...
0: Yeah, yes it is.
1: But I thought the old lady dropped it into the ocean in the air.
0: Well, baby, I went down and got it for you.
1: Aw, you shouldn't.

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2: 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I like to move it, move it. 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

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Chicano, and I'm brown and proud. Want this chingazo, Simona, let's get down right now in the dirt.

0: before you go, there's something I want you to have.
1: Oh, it's beautiful. But wait a minute, isn't this...
0: Yeah, yes it is.
1: But I thought the old lady dropped it into the ocean in the end.
0: Well, baby, I went down and got it for you.
1: Aw, you shouldn't have.

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1: Bob Extremo, feel the music.
2: I'm the scat man.
3: Yeah. And I'm the hat man.

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Chicano, and I'm brown and proud. Want this chingazo, Simona, so let's get down right now in the dirt.

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1: Bob Extremo. Feel the music.
2: Eddie Lama. Eddie Lama. Eddie Lama. 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